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So opese wo hu ya na wo nya ya obetumi nya ya wo Facebook and I say YouTube. 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
1: 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Some years later, Deeper Life, mako Deeper Life, be a program, a KTI. 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That will preach here, and I'm a sacrament. Say me yourself, I say, praise the Lord. Oh, and no cray or hope, but you pump pen or cray. 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

0: 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Me fridge my four wage, mamma hanging in a supermarket, or mutoni, and money at the number. 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We see no problem. No moon in our buying no kind in a winning ye see. And Crawford almost say, we are near man or Dano Papa, and you bear $400 a candy sick out. Oh, and net ye crystal soon ye yin see a free moon. Na titi, yam som no dear. Old time religion no a womb and when you call heaven. It be biara we yen as a sisuha a ye bonnie ye chrono ye woodien in ye kika kahunina. No Bible school, soja ni be or ye retired soldier, no ye one of the students. O kukun obi as a si manson it to two form the niche ho or tin ya me as or call reporting in home police. 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It was so Rollins, he changed your coupon. 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Tim Crawford, who said, Kano, hey Jimmy, or quite soon, woman who said, I say, Messi, no be quite training more a control Kano. 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So trust in your mom pie. 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
If you know what shall see, now bomb pie who share or Jennifer who did any bonny favory. Where Peter, now on Puanua, we in them. And I used to bow. No catch Peter, say Peter. For could on mammy in a moon find your pulpit in a mere day. Then preach bow. No catch Peter, say Peter. For could on mammy in a moon find your pulpit in a mere day. Then preach. 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
0: 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Or say, if we are sinning the su yede, it shall you better believe it. Would you do when you knew Bible canon quite a bad day? Betray Marco. 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
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No, I chim, you know. Now, if I say, a near ma, unim, if I answer, say a near ma, we are there, unim, and perceive me who say we are seen to unim, be or see there be, or so okay, but be a unim, no near, they unim the holding yamisha, praise the Lord. Sorry, I soon munyansa, unyansa, or him, I'll put ya mea seboa. Dinyansa, and no ne mapa padu GD. And quasi a seven Jimmy seven in a 2 day. It chai. Yaminiho. Nay, no fear or buy. From my woman or Jesus, yeah, when you pay, I have cassa, I will serve for back as a COVID in a chow, yeah, the oko. Ye did not tell on everything, yammy, for Bible shall see a king, can yammy womube huno. O kaya men ko Bible muti senior when ye degree wo Bible mu ni religious knowledge. Harike BK Bible knowledge. Eti koti senior wuni moshe nwaka se nyame ye de church remi. Open down my eyes to behold wondrous things out of your word. Krofo mu ko Bible mu office wo mu wo didi dini ni wo mu hunu boy enko wo mu no mu hunu Jesus e wo mu no mu hunu o mu shentade akese nso boni nko na mu die o ko Bible mu na so bro ho ase nyame be ma so praise the Lord ube hu bibi papa wo Bible mu ube hu hell wo mu no hu kwan e fa so dwane hell ube hu heaven wo mu no hu kwan e fa so aye ko heaven And yes, I will call Bible man, no, I chess, and I will call Bible school, ha, and I will want to cry so crana, a quabby fremia, eh, or so for, Bible school, Ben, I'll call, now, what call seminary? No, sorry, seminary, no, mokro. What call seminary? Now, sorry, I will preach it. I'm so, I mean, call by seminary, and then, my call Jesus is cool, nobi. Praise the Lord. My call Jesus is cool, nobi. He must be born again. O she Bible mu ahohon krokro no be chrechre no kre wo mo na wo hu no kre no so an kre no be mo ayo di hye oba no ma wo di ho a wo be ye odi hye ampa
Oh, bonnie, who much it true, Brana, yes, and Titi Mawa, Usaria, now, na Makoha, Makoha, Yanya, Wakoha, Kwan, Yako, Ubia, who Jesus, praise the Lord. Praise the Lord. O see, O Tia Musa, a jab, Esca for Montez, you know. Cohe, Cohe, Omutre Musa, Omutre Musa, Crofum, we are quab, Omocatre. And would be not pay or catchre. Oso so Mutia Musa. A Jabraham, whom him obo, Mubrum Renswa a day, a chum. Who won't pay be a bonny say say why? Who soon be a sunny say say, what send be a canny say say? Bring him some more cost on our bomb pie, say, Bonnie, who are bra bomb, Bonnie, and Quan is sinny pack where man and call heaven. One call heaven so I hell now will crow. Tis a whole bomb pie now string and coupon bonny fatcher and your middle bonny in a betcho. Nipper no pure, my it is so far by day near call for no drew baby and grain and sons running at the one who bubuguso. On training who no ye. It will be canny bonny one can oh bubuguso. 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Me, we are my old Boniana. 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Mabruna, sir. Oh, Papa, no, no, no, who pass. I mean, we are say, and Crawford became some bombs, so he can help you call him home to me. Say, Jessica, Jessica, I could be at the hospital. Now, the software. A coho no person call back Kenyam same train on no tunya ticket or the back of heaven. 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
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On your meeting for a shroud be bray, and then so there was a mamma. O catchre is a hell, a ya de kind yan and sem to be biara or perso or corn on funny whom I used to do a what tear or bomb pious red bonny, Raddy whom a bona facho if he won't wash a bono. And pie and say, Mujano be cross afternoon in a hona to a one for the entering in a home. I don't too many a home dear Benny Pomo and money to Mosesano. Rather, farmer, my tearful Ninara, it will Jesus Christo demo. Then a bear young quana cave as ne bet trance a mount, as a bassy wound so a warmount. A dawassi, O Jesus demo, and I a bomb pie. 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

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The Holy Ghost pulled me to the front. 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

0: 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Why me are so penim and me are so quite master mean in tell a young colano grow for two spa 1, 2, 3 no more year to a sin tell near the dear grow until now. 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So one sacre and fee bonny beer home crow for no more yak and woman mum crow for a wookie can't seem to and yet Zacchaeus was sacre acquire restitution. 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

my mom pie. Radio Cron Cray, there was a sentence, so dear bar was some who bew. 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
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Your politicians in your name of Fra, be catchers and Kegana, you want to hear. 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Yes, you catch your own plane. Matthew chapter 18, 1 to 3. 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

0: 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There are signs that diesel and distract us from the direction that we are going. 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So ye sa uni problem. Se so ti se dey. Now say police ni bi e fi office in Kofi. I have to say it. Na police for no omunye adwuma moaye. 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Cars to aso kirese green no da so ye dey isi so. E koya ye drew ban ya da na police ni bi officer onye small police. No ogina wo say driver na fa traffic lighting. I'm TOD. Omo yes, I'm TOD. I'm sure omo na meet any on the driver. But you okay? I say, I better can omo yako. Then bisa me person me bisa ne say. See, see, I hear when you fa traffic light ready. Mo anansa no pano driver no ko krum na uhu no che no. O see, you are challenging authority. I'm not going to office any pay na ni omo. I'm not going to. You are challenging authority. I'm be doing what timo. You do ko mo. If you can be on one who say, yeah, dear, baby, honor dear, who call traffic a motor call to honor dear 19,000. Who bet me a mobilizer and I'm hearing him. And the three send me funny number, and I'm a fat me be saying, he didn't hear their court in office or no matter what I say, on paddy purple me a day. And here when Chelsea could jack us on a bob draw for a pole. And you will beat me and I'm a Timo. I also throw the, we are seeing me tree throw. Now be catch him some fat traffic light me fat. Na ye drew kwa mwa. We ye judge. We di assembly we. 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
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It is your view of Christ, no, your body of fraud. 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
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I pity you, pastor. Yeah, will be your backbone of your church, your provider. 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
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They will be cast into hell, a lake of fire, because of their sin and neglect of his salvation. 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Hell in the woho a chomp. Person making can references be near Bompai. And a introduction, Yami Boa, Becumuna, Shenyame Pinia, Hunipomutin, we are some say hell, Nihona Fumbi, Womunye, then some Omokania, Hunipabit, say John Wesley, Nom, Matthew Henry, Nom, Omusu, no heaven, Womunu heaven, Omoko heaven. 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Nwa chre ubiya yensuro no. Adia yensuro, Luke chapter 12, verses 4 and 5. Luke and Sempa, iti dumienu, ichimo enai eni enum. And I say unto you, my friends, be not afraid of them that kill the body, and after that have no more that they can do. But I will forewarn you whom ye shall hear, ye shall fear. Fear him, which after he had killed, had power to cast into hell. Yea, I say unto you, fear him. So we call upon the demo, defoling in a castle, or say, that says the Lord. And the Lord spake unto me. And the Lord said, yes, and I'm so in young coupon, no say any pentino. We in young coupon, we now can't be no year for your yaba. You are for your antenna, we see a Bible cap. Ye can send a bill by sacra, or drew her who say a kind of creature. Or say, I say unto you, Unka say, the Lord speak unto me, David. That says the Lord. Say, I say unto you. Yes, you see me, na me control. Me or heaven, and my bass as you so obey any pa. Send a bay any pa befami so whom yankopon or my ba heaven. Me and yankopon, ni penty, and a miko ra, Mary yemo. 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Yesu ka kire no John chapter 1 verse 50-51. 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
Yamisu yen is a pepe. And I do know he could die and went to me and that. Bible say, well, money, you didn't want to send him pranful be a man or prim passu serve. You say, well, nim say, what can the answer will nim say? Danny and Yami Bayin and I say, well, you know, it is not a ya dear, I did day. If you say, and I know, Shadrach, ni Meshach, ni Abednego can say, you name say, young coupon, yes, some no obey to me a ye. This our man is our cry. 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That's a guarantee. And unu weni dafso how they call heaven why. Was a sankrophone two on who send you a Christo ye day, a hote. A sofa will be studio, the homo can send you paddy ye day, won't to me two home, won't to me your crown crown, your walk gun a half bonny door, see dear, we are dear body moon, our better now, suffer months and suffer preach all, preach all. 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No one say yamia or dumo Daniel, man, it's not say one year bonny, say yamen on ye, and it's here. 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
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And only a chair will say, see, oh, my heavy, man, trance, my gun and qua, and chin a gun a chum, send ya, may be a chumukono. 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

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When you son, you are cozy, oh, mamma. Me a very sorry pass, a mean for going a day, a ma war. Now, to see your mea do massacre, a tea, when me mobile, be a my any beer. Me no, he be didn't come or keep close to 20 hour baby. No catch me, say, deeper life. I'm saying, Obin Pone Boma, my name, no, he no cocassa, go no be preaching radio soon, and need you home pant you. No, or pursue whom in Timmy call them needing come on, and a baba qua warrior, I saw for no bacon. By a nut, the new sad dear cry. Papa, see, dear man, he did this, I buy an assacra, and say, a bro sacra, and a baba panich, or near ma, or ya, na in ye na. Now, who send a brand so I a day, a sister. And ne a sofo bi country and say near mother dining in aye de chum to say did you my mea temu we all my missika or papa sika was sacre who yas over coachi. 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
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We hear John chapter 17 verse 15 or see John 17 15 Mesrese you won't free wiase ne mom se you won't free obonifo no hu sie on free wiase said e mensu men free wiase yesu e you won't free wiase we you 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
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I saw them with a bia a far call heaven. Yeah, hell. It is a who's running panel ferry once and become big jaw on mana. So we are not workers and once I cry, you are lost. We any friend, which any fra for quine. It is mummy and unionamu quack grim ramu. It is was say, may you would deem much re a nipa would you won't free. We are say a mammon. Why would dear? Now would they won't a mammy? They would do us them. So praise the Lord. A jiri for no munya bon samudio. No mu ye yesu dia correct papa papa. They were distinguished in their conduct and character. But be omu nem be any po who say, ah, crofomini yesu na nantie. Oh, omu kasa, little Christ. Christos, little Christ. Yesu nketua. Yesu kese no ni ni ene bin omu ye de. Omu ye ne wasore ya wuko. Ibe tu miya kachro zo se yesu. Wuko asoba nwa be kunto kwa fine. This is how we a Christian. Kwa soba nwa be ditro fine. Kwa soba nwa be you be a fine. This is how we a Christian. There be said ajidi for no omu ye strong kwa kwa kwa kwa kwa kwa kwa kwa. It is a case to be sanctified, as he say, to be made holy. Number two, to be cleansed from moral pollution in the heart, spirit, and mind. To be made free from inbred sin. To be set apart entirely for God's work, honor, and glory. Praise the Lord. You can so be a crown crown. Say, obey a crown crown. Umu, any abontine, wakumumu, uhumumuni, wajunimu. 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And now you bet to me, I can say you qua sorry, you need nipa pi bet na a die bakumo near some. And church crony a betie near the Ura Baku, a chisen and a sian for dinner chisusune and ye bacon. So, we hear sian for Nabra Boma. On many occasions, the disciples argued among themselves on who should be the greatest. One a bear case, Yatis, yes, you be caught, and Tina a Johnny James, mame Akujatua, a country Jesus say, Yatis, all be called now, quite Miss Rewa, him, whom a man you too, Bakumbe, Bakumin, and Bakuan, if I hene. 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
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Jeffrey's ro last minute o se

Yes, the Lord God of heaven is not going to pass us by this morning. He's going to attend to each and every one of us in Jesus' name. Now we want to rise to sing from our program booklet. Let's rise to our feet to sing from our program booklet. I am ready for service. Listening to the master's pleadings, there is urgent work for all. If the Spirit interceding, give this answer to the call. There is a voice to you now calling. Will you heed the earnest word? On the air is gently calling. Give this answer to your Lord. Many souls in sins are dying. Haste to help them while you may. For the time is swiftly flying. Will you now to Jesus say, I am ready for service for thee, dear Lord. Here am I. Send me. I am willing to be what you have me be. I will go to where you want me to go. I am ready for service for thee, dear Lord. Here am I. Send me. Though the pathway seems dark, for thee I do or die. I am ready for service, Lord.

It is now time for the announcement. Please let us listen carefully to the following pieces of information. This is the first day of this All Believers Conference. It is for every born-again Christian, quite beneficial and relevant to our lives and our ministries. It is interdenominational. It is implied that by tomorrow morning again, we are expected to gather at the usual time for the consummation of the ministers' conference. In the evening today, the crusade continues, and all of us, those at the Alpha location and all the respective places, and those who are on air online, we make it a time with the Lord so that we can be greatly blessed, because yesterday, the power of God really moved. People, souls were saved. Backsliders were restored. There was deliverance. There was healing for people all over the globe. So you cannot afford to miss it. Make it a time this evening and ensure that you are at the place of the crusade on time. And as you do that, the Almighty God will surely and mightily bless you in Jesus' name. So let us ensure this is done, and the blessing shall be our Lord in Jesus' name.

0: are greatly privileged to receive a servant of God whose life has been marked by unwavering devotion to Christ, faithful leadership, and a lifelong commitment to the preaching of the gospel. A respected Bible teacher, pastor, evangelist, and global Christian leader. For decades, he has faithfully proclaimed the unchanging truth of God's Word with clarity, humility, and conviction, inspiring millions across nations to pursue holiness, revival, and wholehearted service to God. As a shepherd, Pastor Kumui is known for his genuine pastoral love and deep concern for the spiritual growth of believers. His ministry has consistently emphasized not only winning souls, but nurturing them into mature disciples who reflect the character of Christ in every area of life. His leadership has been distinguished by integrity, vision, consistency, and an unwavering dependence on the Scriptures. Through his example, countless ministers and Christian leaders have been equipped to serve faithfully, while believers have been encouraged to remain steadfast in their walk with God, regardless of the challenges of the times. Across denominations, cultures, and nations, he continues to call believers to set aside every distraction, focus on the will of God, and lift up one name above every other name, the name of Jesus Christ. As we gather for this All Believers Conference, we believe God has prepared His servant with a timely word that will renew our hearts, strengthen our faith, and empower us for greater impact in His kingdom. Ladies and gentlemen, with joyful hearts and great expectation, please rise to your feet as we warmly and wholeheartedly welcome God's servant, Pastor Dr. W. F. Kumui.
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0: 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We are see baby American in a kicker count, Nasa, wood tomorrow count to a man in a. 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Amen. Deeper life and a didn't send pay bro. Maybe a deeper life will be obia so pe crunkro ye padia. Send your crow for your advert to a radio simi wemi where you say well crunkro ye. 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I do my DJ body. 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

0: 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Who yes, who are young who any joe, any jay be a good tower, to train a bra yes in chain, or be more any jay, a twin chatter, praise the Lord. 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My dear Nian Yidodo. And tis may babbe ye experiment to be. Munko pen and tree barco. Bella confoning in a near giddy for a moment called Bella for Munko pen and tree barco. Miss me didn't tree barcomba. 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John, now we'll call Johnson for move and check me why not. You better hear than me, Kemi. Praise the Lord. Episode 49, she moved on so. I could see doing a tree. It is me, can ye, and me dear dance ye, a radimo. 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One na one, I dream a drusum. The sense of winning more dinner while Kume Primonti or inquiring Uncle Poman of one and a four. A sense of winning we are dear beauty or the one who am a hushie or ye a feeding in a nebriaso. When your brapers or ye dear ten homes born in Womu Yeno to the highest degree, yen a nebriaso pa, among you answer qua sorrow, or pomba, or bears are near men in answer still our friend who say Christony, when she made you non crono. 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That's the difference. O sacra, who call bonnie one and a minstrel. O being a coupon, I wouldn't know. Near bonnie. And the Oka saw by the beer and I'll be de bonnie. And when you're in your no, a bonnie, I'm so mad, who call her. That crew me quiet, no, to who bossa, I'm sorry, now, Rahosa. O so quay ye, bank manager be woo, mom, quay ye. The bank manager said, "Ba almost will be had in a car by." And besides, said, "What happens with the near few power? O car or here for so many cars?" Say, "What bank manager will need car?" Now we say, "Yes, sir. When you start talking, I will take a trot room." Now me far Bible, now me church, no shining crying. Now me a dumb. O pension agent entertainment. It must see dining room. 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Ni pa do bone sine papa. The years to see him for bonnet call heavy at the papa training in the day at the call. Before quite here and also, and yet easy, but I don't know. Missy, I don't know. I don't know. So, I do my switch and bonnet a day. Oh, think crow for monam quite here and also. A friend with you, we are see. Oh, the years to Muja who grow on home. 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Assume jina homa bonny, high jina homa trenny. 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
1: 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Obi beara what tear, same when one who say baby on in amnon ye, when ye know whom, what kind of bonny at your no be all who share quite here and a radi man on fasten could see us here we used to demo. Omo tear so man tear, see, radi humble na mom tear, see, we say, what can say, no peso or crabby a beira. And we say, Nipay, you know, tear, send a best sacra, yin yam qua, any of ye ye. 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We jadition a radi for who crow and crow for home. A tear on free the entry. 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Ye mro ye, radi Jeffrey and so. And Kugu, a Juma Yumunia, Warrior Munia Busso, radi Jinin Effie and so, yes, Christo Demo. 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Show one Munyambe Bray, we yes to Demo, na ye bomb pie. 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
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Ose, that the trial of your faith be much more precious than of gold that perisheth, though it be tried with fire, might be found unto praise and honor and glory at the appearing of Jesus Christ. Praise the Lord. It is a usia dia no ayen sohia ye hu bebia wugina. 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Job wuko ya che thousands of years obi wo se me body Job. You say Job no ni jide an kado ba beturo. 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
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God is monitoring you, and ye may be a cause of my money and my what we are seeing in your mini tearing in emo, meet ye bonny and nipper ye, a tear or more young conmini nipper, and your mini tearing in emo, a conformity to your back chrono, ye who ye guys, yami ye guy chair, or who nina. 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

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I'm going to cry. 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
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It is obi di bibia she Bible anan no no kan de na do ho atoso a. Madam fo, you better repent before it becomes too late for you. 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The future punishment of the wicked is eternal, while the sinner at dead automatically receives an express translation into hell, where their worm diet not and the fire is not quenched. 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
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things which are seen but are the things which are not seen. For the things which are seen are temporal, but the things which are not seen are eternal. A tree non so, senior osi canon ye. 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

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But if ye ye na was as this wa into me for bakukra in free hand co. Ne hansu so was so soon fee be a my say ye knew as this so. If you have a be a yakono, there is no measurement. A forever and ever and ever. And yes, me son, they say, a bra would tears as this way, dear near my pa and I do a knee a sisso. 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

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Tim Crawford, we are genie for baby. I will be our home back chill, dear. Then so ye mrete be praise the Lord. It in a pause, it says here money huna you huna. 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Chapter 4, verse 16, was it for which cause we faint not? 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For our light affliction, which is but for a moment, worketh for us a far more exceeding and eternal weight of glory. 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

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This is when young Tiasia was honey and mare a son bonnet who here say that you know be who say what you will cry abro. You pay pin in Tiasia. Oka suffer heaven will be so jay when I call Abba. 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Just will be a candy or pay. 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
0: 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We need Bible. 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You better believe it. 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

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Ah, David and Crawford born who buying Crawford, whom you and Yanni are dealing on my quaint, my mum, finance and canny dry. 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Now, I do say, near your man or sissy, ya and waka crass over my baby car crab, be any beer dear. 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

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The radio hum perso ye be behind to say, I said, Ne hum danger or perso come out, send a be obesiege napa, will be a while in our fine year fee. 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

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You say, "Hell, ewa amra donko donko, sorry, I was so nyini." 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Hell wo ho. And for you new no Bible account and no credit, you better believe it. And we say, "Quampen me fasua, me genie free, we ija, ijemu, na mako heaven." 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You can obey to me in your Facebook and YouTube at Deeper Life Bible Church Ghana. Deeper Life Bible Church Ghana. You can get us on Facebook and YouTube at Deeper Life Bible Church Ghana. 0244 938
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Nyan coupon ahunya, and he said the boy ye ni, a ye muno enfra, ini pomos, any pacrona sisse free ni tree so ako can and I say, whom no abe or mamma, o nyano hon, se a duma banusuma seni pacrono, when ya ticketed, they call heavy. Between your America ticket, between your Britain ticket, Germany ticket, and so heaven ticket, and yes, you can hear it all. And can hear for you now, beko Jim, Nanka, as you can for you now, call heaven. And so you know, why you're not done, praise the Lord. 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Nan de watin can say, I don't be a ho. Muje biye shegu wo kavari. 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Bufu nufri ho. 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Bibi biara eye boni be all in a. A fi bon samwe di ni peko jemono. I don't bet me a mouse so every head we see, baby papa. Praise the Lord. And no one send me a catcher. The wonders of God's grace. Who bea, or you be a de boy any pa, number his say, will be born across the years intermediate chow. Madame Fubis, I say, we're free more. A M. Ryan tear bear four. And you see, so ya, a Gigiska near Namia Kenyam, same Apostle Kodia, the obey a Pentecost, General Secretary, no Kaho, Bakosi, a friend, or be back a friend, Wood, and a Bakosi, a friend. Could you do the Okasano? A GGC cabrante near Nam near Kenyam Sebsa. It's a run for Bakuno or so a sacred day or no say or that hospital will put no Kenyam Sebchirobi. Or that hospital will be the near problem, no Kojano, no Makoka once in no accident. Or that hospital will put no cancer and Pachirobi. Or being, oh, he's a beautiful Christian. Not ni Christos, some never say. Also, was it so for me, Sakra and Kaka Krebin comedy me quan kafu. Because me, you know, no more confia, papa. I feel me Sakra and almost come and see you intimidate. It you almost say, since I send you see buyer, no more Montias, no more Cassia, Bia, Jamana, Julia, who free qua, sorry, I will pass, sorry, who did day. And since I'm Benna, who fear for whom? And since I'm Benna, who couldn't whom? And since I'm Benna, who you know whom? Who could come back, who can be no? Ben Mansu, you know, Cassa, no, I'm Bonano, not Pine, what country, and so my sofu who's a man and bow, who be honey a mayo, sofu, yamin huana. Adumno, a pin or cavalry. And this obey me be as a sorcerer, missing century, and you be so a brabble. Yamia aduma, Nessa, you be cast off a sorrow. O Simina, I'm ye any boy of fool in a more decay. Adumno to me Damascus, Cremono. Bonini, if you hold my bay a training for him, praise the Lord. I don't know the situation you find yourself in. Nemo meaning be me beer, and there, so would the GD to an amount corner. Obey ye near my strong con ewa brabum. Adum embe to call you in seni, ni nyani hong kose call you in seni. Adum on kono, oni call you in seni bonko ma, on krono, no atu pretuari nyan actually. Hallelujah. Baby, I will be ano, be perse will peje when you shake cavalry. E muje be so so, maybe so so so. Me for one sorry in two home, and I'm be quite sorry as we see, be quite sorry been three. You have so ne ye che will be the ye che. I'm sorry, you know, near dom. I didn't see say bro. What now, sorry, dear moon, fear pity, pay, pay, then to quadadan one.
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And yet one was semi-sev radia radia and obeco strahim. 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
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Second Chronicles chapter 20 and 21. 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We feel was added in our him say, no, I want to see kind so. Was added in our so this account, or no, so I want to so. 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And let it no continue now or so punches are no chin was his and nonsense or no the woko. Now, oh man, no man dinner come a cra, then you're fine. Because a mumu had you crum her pa, musori and yamin yami, yes, then in a kicker countess and any bin moyen. And so brands and training in the sea and on to me I'm free with Dean Hunubia or sisters a granum. 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

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He's the God of this world. 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Trials are realities of life. As long as Satan is still in this world, times of trials, tribulations, great adversity, suffering, persecution, and pain cannot but come. 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
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It's as simple as ABC. 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It was for which cause we faint not, but though our outward man perish, yet the inward man is renewed day by day. For our light affliction. Hey Paul, 2 Corinthians chapter 11, I'm here with a friend, a light. I was here, a light. Because I chum call. 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My unit to send me to Salah. 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For our light affliction, which is but for a moment, I am right here, be. Worked for us a far more exceeding and eternal weight of glory. While we look not at the things which are seen, but at the things which are not seen. If we any share ni ema wohunu, a dying ka inipa sika ahudie ni njia ni ema edie ni huo sinya no ni eche
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For the things which are seen are temporal. And ye my idea ni no no ancient echum. 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Heaven ye eternal, Ghana ye eternal, America ye eternal, Britain ye eternal. 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
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And he said, Basa, oh, see, yes, I know I'm holding. So, where you can be, I will escape you, a good them, what dine dozen. So, whom only I'm holding. For so, Ben, I was. Uko kun, who says, I know I could dig him, what day in our car, we see Kenyan our car. We hear whom I'm holding. Penny penny, they need to have spirituality as a priority. Yes, ni padu do na omo ni on de no anse jama o dani kam na hu okro. Ebi hum wo so tiapo. Praise the Lord. 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
We hear papa, miss me here. To Sarah no power king cow, Babu, what bumpire would drink, drink home, baby, our name be do a temple as a yes, and poor dinner tem, or be boo any chairs, or yes, you boon any chair, wouldn't the Musa now call. Oh, what time from Pona, oh, your own papa, would be a wine, I've been so big, cool, crowds, but for him and a capre no, yes, oh, bribe, no, so big, won'ty. The more chain is say, who more praise the Lord. Who man who are now, who many be? We are see kum near the no hifani a decro. Who's with a crew by bebu? Now, two near hifana becro. What could you probably bring prosy and chill? Who so jacho, who be a chill, a buy a chill? Who is a yamiacho? Who drew her in yamia you photo natural? Nipa who kuno. Ah, are a K o kuni near a bedo, would him say yame verwara. Oh, yeah, no friend, who besides a wound near a bear or hifa. 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May a minia watch my anna. Me and you so for. Then you mean I can say, I was okay, me de me no ye ye no, ne a me can say, a mania, 1 man at 2 niano, a bay and prince somber. 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

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And the Lord Jesus Christ spent considerable time lending way to this reality. 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

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I say, when you can be saying what say no, but can't you? 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So don't break a check more than 4,000 years ago. Omu das with them. Omu yan ru 1 million. 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One sakra, de betu ono, enye papa. He warned repeatedly on the danger of hell and the need for his listeners to steer clear from it. Yesu Kristo buy and walk Kenyam sem papa or canin twasun twasso. 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Testi cronan as awful. 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

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But I say unto you. That whosoever is angry with his brother without a cause shall be in danger of the judgment. And whosoever shall say to his brother, Reka, shall be in danger of the council. But whosoever shall say, thou fool, shall be in danger of hell fire. 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He offered vivid explanations of hell. As a place of everlasting punishment. He revealed that sinners who die unsaved. Will have their lot in hell. Bitumbu asin makinkani ya Yesu. 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
1: 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Set an a four FM as a so a sutene. 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
1: 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Eti ba yere video anase audio betimi afa 05 0 4 7 3 8 2 7 2 0 5 0 4 7 3 8 2 7 2 Abes Rabba Bo will yes be no more. If you do a bit of me. Now, oh, India. Now, we are made Pakra Emily with you. My car, my mama, yell bye bye. 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I have born Paboyano. 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Let's be an old German anymore. Yes, Bia, as the years say, no, no, no, so, and Pabot Yabacope. Now, India, on Pia Boyano, Pia Lechino. When you pay, you are not a woman or a frivolo, the sorrow, meaning Rabbi Sabiabon. Rabbi Sayare, Tawan is a dear, dear, dear, Rawan is a near a moment, Abia. A doctor for Saudi or Mariano, and you know, and that's what, sir. Then the Nema Avensa, a year in Fatraya as a very first floor. Sorry, dear announcer, number 90. My boy for best story, and if I would be Mandia, now, my only woman, the Arabia or from then for Kimino, or Nakua Babaraji, there were years to be. Osaba cancer chanye. 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And Fahos, maybe I will be anybody, Ujina, and yet, and such a way as a sign and a way for a sort of airba. Now, where they don't see me, a father young boy will be there, be a pairing, every GCM YouTube, with who, only what I say, or what should I say? Many others are Africa, by yet. Ah, I know a day and run until Brian, oh my God, I'm by it. When S-C-D-R-B-C, oh, I'm by it. And I say, when so, if we, I'm going to miss you, I'm also trying to say. Na, when you hear me, I'm by it, so, you're going to put it on by it, you know. I say, I'm going to come my other side. Na, you should, you pay, wait, and, Onosu chulo se, minia so unyakopon, ayasara nisakai, oa chulo se, na miti yao kesepa, ewe minipa jio nifawa fibiti, ako si, minai kukuri mwiti enenso, ya kuwenpa bompa yuri ya na jono unua, nisaka mayare sta, nesisidye, minya apumdeni. 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Where is the free? If you please. Irene, a party road. On what to say? A rally, I don't really say, or two for my problem. May I make a can my name? If I need to say, Chimmy, if I go point for bomb pay me, after the losers, they say the man you one day, Miss Nakamayara, sir, any a rally, as you say, they don't call Bayasa, Sasa, Nigeria, only you could see. Aye aundi wa wa bia wa die bia rebare ye wo ho bia esin pediano aye ni sabu ti ere na si bro ti free bayasa

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Nothing nice on you. 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Now, so good try in Saboro if we're many. You will say, and Yajima, I will. And Yama, the blue room. Y'all share Sadia Yajimana. Let us say, be a Yajima. Radio, this is when you see 80. Me buy a day the kind of that us me and me soon buy that us me. Me throw the me permissage.

0: CK, we rejoice that the God who began his mighty work yesterday is still turning lives around today. In this season of divine turnaround, every burden can become a blessing, every bondage can become freedom, and every impossibility can become a testimony through the ministry of our Father in the Lord, Pastor Dr. W. F. Kumuyi. Now, with hearts full of faith, expectation, and worship, let us receive our music minister for tonight, Minister Yewande Maradesa.
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Or Fakwa who do peace, only Sua who do so, and then you are who do peace. Never peace and cobay, I mean, or what I did and Kabumu, a view.

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Yes, qua, what a good you now was sorry yet, not say same or say, I did be a word yet, am I in? Or on quadia, what did my woe, or down qua, what did Emma womb, and he a day bigger, and your brightest room chain. 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

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Ogu abia ni wa Yesu kwa Baba Baba Urade Baba Anyani ya Mesi ya kwa edame chiyama Yesu. 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We'll be at you. Our bow would change. 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Madding your man, you hear, or some beside by the bomb fire, my if you know, so take a wake a cra. Say, Radia Buona, what to me, say, you're not come by here. Radi, any so so I answer, and I say, but me at now, when Radimu a bring you know, in the time I born number E, Ubetro, now what can you, Yamia Yama, or D, baby, I will. I do such a one, Saka, as would you are above. No, you are sending an abba penny for Hona. When you are good for Hona, we must also abuab what in Timu of Radimu. This is a rabba, and a fire kufin. This order of my Christo Bibia will be a. The modus of our own sins. So I saw the Musso of Huna so for. Now one knew whom Yamaka Krabi would be, maybe our Tiani Adi would be our boy in Nipa. And in Potter be our Tiadi be our Stra. You bet my who say. 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

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it's you are dancing you know Sanchania was sack and me Brian Trey was dancing you know it's you are dancing every media for a home.

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And I do in Sakana, yes, sir. Also, Sabaka, yes, sir. On far ban and TBU. One left with the non TBU. BNTM, hallelujah.

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Require no preaching. 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So what dark it is, the media they see. Who said the whole? Hey, you here? 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In your idea, yeah. We've been to him so young couple, yeah. 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Na so any fan and now and tiasem. 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

0: 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Enter ye in at the straight gate. For wide is the gate and broad is the way that leadeth to destruction. And many there be which go in thereat, because straight is the gate and narrow is the way which leadeth unto life. And few there be that find it. 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Was see and between the passages by which Jonathan sought to go over unto the Philistines garrison, there was a sharp rock on the one side and a sharp rock on the other side. And the name of the one was Boses, and the name of the other was Sene. 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It lets in and shuts out. This gate is the only opening for admittance to that way, which leads to life, and all who do not enter by it are eternally locked out from the presence of God and the realm of eternal happiness. So, you can say, Epona, you be a many problem. A dear son, you are two problem, you be a ba. That is the purpose. It is heavy, quino, yes, you see, or no, quino. 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

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It's transient. Eche mwako. A lot of people spend their life as if it will not be accounted for. There are a number of things that should be noted about life. Life could be very good or very unpleasant. Sweet or bitter. Joyful or full. Joyful or full of challenges, filled with opportunities or deprivations. Our life is brief, momentous, and transient. 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You are going to account for it. You have to pay back. Uji loan e wo se utua. Nyankopon de wo bra no amount se loan, an investment. You are going to pay back or you are going to account for it. Enu ne nipa pii na omo nwune ho.
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Pondering over afterlife is the most important thing in life. So what nurse in what junior home says, me we mean fear wagana, a hifana metra, I told an emshia obina, the Kenyan smash rena, me say, Ufri gana hena becro. 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Do na mean home? My Bible can't want them. 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
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A DSM 80 a do 9. 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A DSM. O Bible and we BMO. 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They be able to call up a prize or to an old kind of Bible. 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
righteous and holy relationship with God. 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

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Bompire said, Brown, Semo, be ready for a more dinner to me in our territory. Near a tearful in a year, there was a sweet tear where you demon a bompire. 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One hour, to I said, dear, on only she. Now, why would you, we are say, I said, dear, only if you say, we are say, is so a shum. But this I say, brethren, the time is short. And Breno, I can eat ya. I say, moi. The time is short. Mrenitia. Psalm 90:9-12. 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When our time here on earth is compared with our life hereafter, we'll agree with Job, a man that is born of a woman is of a few days. Our time here on earth is short. And what we make of it determines not how long we will live hereafter, but how well. 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

0: Samra no cried, no much mini che. 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It is when you next try and say, Nipa, you was a sister, no, young quana no air day, 8 year. 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We are not there, was an extreme, because he said, wouldn't you say you know better no so? 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Psalm 89, verse 47. And yum, a deotri and crown, it's a more a dianai and song. Psalm 89, verse 47. Kaimin a tia a ye, a de huyenti na bo nipa a menina. 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As a we are, who say we are se bow boy. I am from Swaka Sepa. Remember how short my time is. Wherefore hast thou made all men in vain? True, some say it is like a shadow. It is said in Nipa Sunsum. Obi Chemona say we are Babos and the Sunsum Tintin or Qua Unsunsum Nubi or Sisan and Nipan Quanati. First Chronicles chapter 29, verse 15. Brasu Sam Woma Edin Kaiti Eduno Enkron. 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Job was very rich, but he was very righteous. And then Kwan and Nipa and Wise, so yes, you can hear what you mean at the training. Honey, catch it all. Why and a catch it all? It's a drew bra, I was a whipping break. I will show a bra bumuye. Now I say, you see, I can't once say me, woman China. Now, some in Namusa. Or see, for we are but of yesterday and know nothing. I didn't know any Nipa. Yes, we need Greek, we need Malate, we need French, we need Brofo, we need mathematics, we need laptop, computer, teachers, one hour. One kumpa. Only Munyami. Because our days upon earth are a shadow. This is Sunsum. 14 verse 2. Job chapter 14 verse 2. 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
0: 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I hate tree against a crash head and may any ne, may any china, may any ne, may any china. 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Same fear pimpon, the woodiness as you saw. 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You know what? 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Many ensign, hm, papa. It will nipa was as so, and ye haya, ye noane ha, be witchy. I was so sis you, hm, send a bay and coupon to walk when you go so, to be to me your baby parkro. Oh, my oh, you will answer, Korea petition, and I'll keep one kind Bible. Ye come Bible once I'm so I want to a petition. I worry into your boon and I will canny our pay, you put we an answer. And I catch it all. You will answer why. 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
0: 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And when you fall, what we are saying, Kasachre won't say, on mini akukruku sem, and so on for when you enter, and when you dear, any hoda so. 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
0: 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The country and coupon say, Raddy, and let me do my bra bunyan as she will, sir. 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Tony being a coupon drum, a mere drum, a mere drum, heaven and moye. 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
1: Amen.
0: I want you to be there. 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Me more bought not don't buame. 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A radio to me, and I would hear that was Sibbe Bray. Send Nelson, Nama Dumni Mubro, no so there was Samoa Maye. 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

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Now I a tearful in a ye, send a bomb soon beat me a for free ye. It was so yes to demon I a bomb pie. Amen. I don't for no mem say, shall this year be a say, looking at temporal or eternal things. If we are see our way, a dear near ma and a woshe, near ma, entna hoda, and I say, a no ma, etna hoda. A name a pee, we are see a tna hoda, been so entna hoda, dear hina, we need a dear tree. Be kind, 2 Corinthians chapter 4. Corinthians 4 no ma, a toss me in 89. Be kind in chimo, a dunum, any a do in siano. 2 Corinthians chapter 4. 15 and 16. 2 Corinthians chapter 4. 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Why we look not at the things which are seen, but at the things which are not seen. For the things which are seen are temporal, but the things which are not seen are eternal. Yesha disuana sin me maute a se. Oyankupon o bo suru ni asasino. 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And was ran used to destroy and disumay who say, if we are say, Yahoo, near Manfrafo, near my crook remunion, that crow won't send to me cry, we mobile, no upon a juma. Nemoqua could share young coupon, or do be we are say our person can old don on our summon, that we will be beer, or my uncle tenor be beer, who near money and or how ne the beer in ye. Then so a number on some own penny pay ye and said your dear used to call be personal coach and we are seeing when you are dear near any moon yam near Japa de Nano. 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O sorry, no home or journey and home pie no bo. 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
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But for me, I'm quite sorry. 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